You said I want a Cadillac. I bought you a $10 dinner. You said thanks for the snack. I let you live in my penthouse. 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
1: Hey, this is Chad Kroeger from Nickelback, and I am incredibly humbled and incredibly excited to be on your favorite radio station.

0: a dreamer. It feels very strange. But I thought that I could say this. Goodbye to the kids I have. Everybody lend me a favor.
1: For the experiences
2: I want to be grateful. I

0: more every time, and it feels very strange. And every time I go back, it's harder because I get older. To live in America,
1: you change.
0: Trying to get myself.

If I see and don't say, if I look straight through you, if I turn a deaf ear.

I hear in my head what you say in your sleep, and I freeze in the moment like the rest.

at the hospital. She said, son, it says here you're 27, but that's impossible. Cocaine, you look like you could be 45.

0: foot on the highway.
1: Gotta take either more of it or less of it. I can't quite figure out which one.
0: Well, I tell you what it does take. It takes a clear mind. That's what it takes.
1: You mean it takes a clear mind to take it or clear mind not to take it?
0: It takes a clear mind to make it.
2: 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Hier sind Sie zu Hause.

got involved, and I woke up older, with the flag of surrender draped across my shoulder. Remember before, when we cared about things like, who was the tallest, waiting round for the adults to stop talking, but they can't see past what absorbs them. When I grow up, I'll do it different, trying to change the world by wishing.